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some classic April Wine, Bad Side of the Moon, CFNR, CP joining you. Hope your weekend was great. Well, they say the best things in life are the little things, and that might be true. In a new Canadian study, it suggests you don't need vacation or hours of free time to get a little leisure time into your day. Researchers found that brief, enjoyable moments like watching a bird, smelling flowers, sipping a coffee, playing a quick game, or simply feeling the sun can reduce stress and leave you feeling more optimistic and joyful. They are called micro moments, and they can happen almost anywhere and often

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Eileen, my wife, she does not like them. And apparently Vanilla Custard has been fooling me big time all these years. So let's make it official. Peter Gabriel with Big Time on CFNR.

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Sweet Home Alabama by Lynyrd Skynyrd was released in 1973. Now we're going to rewind the clock a little bit to 1965 with a song I know so well. It's by The Who, and it's called My Generation on CFNR.

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gotta love it when the Rolling Stones can kick off your 4 p.m. hour of the afternoon drive, eh? Jumpin' Jack Flash on CFNR. So, amasa, ara amagari sodax, good day and good afternoon. All right, I have a little correction to make. Remember last week when I told you it was Elvis week and celebrated Elvis all week long? Well, funny story. Elvis week is actually this week. I apparently got a little shook up and started the party early. And this week happens every August around the anniversary of Elvis Presley's passing on August 16th, 1977, with fans gathering in Memphis to celebrate his life, music, and legacy. So congratulations, everybody. You're getting two Elvis weeks with the Chad. And we've officially turned this into Elvis Fortnite. And today's Elvis song always makes me think of the 1995 movie Casper with Christina Ricci and Bill Pullman. There's that scene where the ghostly trio takes Dr. James Harvey out for the night, and before you know it, he's up on stage singing this one. Jailhouse Rock on CFNR.

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